I'm here to the subject I represent for the baddest DJ of Kenya, DJ Miles, man. Girl, them. What them do? Girl, come, wine pan the kolo kolo. DJ Miles, make your wine pan the kolo kolo. Do it, man.

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DJ Mochi, baby.

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2: Be a

Hi there, this is Pastor Sir bringing you Zoe Connect this very wonderful morning. Thank you for this gracious offer you granted to me this morning to bring the blessing right there where you are. Today we're going to continue on our teaching on your destiny, and we are going to be talking about one very important thing today, which is prayer, and I'm going to major on it. Prayer increases your sensitivity to the yearning of your spirit, activating your destiny. How is destiny activated? When you become very aware about those things that have been written about you, there is this sense of desire, which is called aspiration. Your aspiration cannot change as long as you're so familiar with the things that are common. That is why God has to bring you to that dimension of the unheard of. There was a man called Blind Bartimaeus. What Blind Bartimaeus did not have in physical sight, oh, he had it overflowing with revelation knowledge. In the days of Blind Bartimaeus, according to John chapter 9, verse 32, it was unheard of that any man that was born blind would ever receive his sight. But Blind Bartimaeus had a revelation about Jesus being the son of David, the conduit for the mercies of God. Blind Bartimaeus tapped into that revelation, and as he began to pray about it, you know the end of the story. What was not common in his own generation, Blind Bartimaeus took grasp of it. That is how the pursuit of destiny plays out. But you know, without prayer, all of these things remains a statement. Having said all of that, prayer is a fuel for the pursuit of your destiny. Imagine your life as a very fantastic car with very amazing features will last the truth. Where will it go to? It will stand as a park without the fear of God's word and prayer. There's not much you can do. Having said all of that, prayer is not the end of it all. When we pray, we must believe what God has said. He that cometh to God must believe that he is. This is where God's word becomes non-negotiable. You must have a report, a promise, a statement from the scripture that you must believe in. You cannot just be trusting God in a void. There must be a promise that you must believe. When Abraham was struggling with the desire to become a father of many nations, according to what was written, God said to him specifically, he will become a father according to what was spoken. In other words, the idea, the concept of becoming a father in the realities of what Abraham was struggling with will only happen according to a promise. That's why the Bible tells us that God has given to us exceeding great and precious promises, that by this we might become partakers of the divine nature. There's a place to pray, and there's a place to hold on to God's promise. These two are very important. Like a scissors, not one portion of the scissors is more important than the other one. If one portion is broken, the scissors still seeks to become effective. That is why you must have a strong study life of the word and also a very strong prayer life. Both of them, they act like the two blades of the scissors. Both of them will cut for you that enviable portion of your destiny in the name of our Lord Jesus. I want to pray for you that that which has always eluded you because of time and circumstances, because you have become so aware that greater is he that is in you than he that is out there in the world, your emphasis is not going to be on the trust of men, but it's going to be that only you trust in God. And because you have trusted in God, and there will be no shame

were buried with him. And when he rose again, we live and rose with him. Wave your hands and worship him.

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I'm hearing. Restore. 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Restore. You better fill in the blank spaces. You are my father. Father, you are my father. Open your mouth. I'm calling what you want to call it. You have the next 1 minute. My lifter, my helper, deliverer, restorer, my glory. Open your mouth and call him. My deliverer, defender, defender, defender. 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

0: zu stehen. 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

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Something

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1: We join heaven, we join the elders, we join heaven, we join the angels, and we worship, we are cast in our crown.

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0: may not know what you are going through today, the sorrow, the hardship, the pain. But though the mountains crumble and the oceans rage, and war against my soul the devil may wage, though the tempest has turned my smile upside down, and my life like a river of sorrow in which I drown, yet will I stand unshaken for as long as it lasts. Faithful is he that promised, and it shall come to pass. If God be for us, then who can stand against? The God who spoke all the earth into form, he said, let there be light, let it be bright, let there be day, let there be night. Out of the sound of his voice, birds, fish, and trees did come. The mountains, they melt like wax. The hills skip like young cows at the sound of the voice of the God that we serve. Our help in ages past.
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2: Grace, peace be unto you from God our Father and from our Lord Jesus Christ. 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

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And when Jesus walks in the room, you have to change your posture. And so right where you are in your sacred space, you can make that chair your altar, or you can change your posture. But the glory of the Lord just stepped in the room. When Jesus steps in the room, your posture must change. Your positions in your life may change throughout your life, but your posture of worship

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Those are his precious words to you. It says money twists and bends at your command, cause you are now a master. Kings and queens, they sit at your feet to learn wisdom. They stand at attention when you speak. For you are not just an idea whose moment has come. You are the very moment that they have been waiting for. We are tribe of kings. Our reality is dominion. Our heritage is royalty. So rise, chosen one. The heavens have spoken and called your name. For when God stamps glory on a man, the impossible becomes commonplace. The area came in the gala stars. 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Cover, cover.

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on, everybody. Yes, come on, everybody. Good afternoon, wonderful boys and girls, and welcome to yet another joyful Sunday edition of the Kitty's Corner Show. You know, I'm your phone friend and host, Michelle Idongasi, and I'm super happy to have you join me today this amazing afternoon. I know it's cold here in Calabar, but I don't know how it is at your end, wherever you're listening to me from. Maybe within Nigeria, outside Nigeria, wherever you are listening to me from, I am sending lots of love and, of course, big hugs, because I'm saying you guys are always amazing. So yes, a wonderful afternoon to all of you tuned in to the Kitty's Corner Show. And yes, of course, to all the wonderful parents out there, to all the wonderful children out there, yeah, welcome to class. It's that time where we come together to make sure we do what? To learn something amazing. You know, though, the Sunday edition of this, the Kitty's Corner Show is actually always tied down to the Bible story. I love to keep it the Bible story way. Well, how you guys doing? How's Sunday? How is church? Did the rain allow you to go? Yes, it allowed me, just to show that, see, I love, when we say we love God, we should love God in words and in deed. Not just, oh, with just our lips, but we should show it by action. So yes, we're able to go. But if you are not able to go, don't worry, don't worry, don't worry. God understands, okay? He's an understandable Father. And so yes, if he knows that your circumstances allow you to be part of those people together in the congregation to, you know, to worship him alongside brothers and sisters, don't be annoyed, don't panic. He understands. He can always, because he said that even if we pray, we need to pray in secret, we ask him in secret, because our Father, who is in secret, will always listen to us, will always hear us. And so, guys, it's just another day to say welcome, and I'm hoping that you guys are having an amazing Sunday. Well, this month happens to be a month where we are celebrating children's creativity. And today we want to discover that there's something special that everyone has, that God made every child, every adult. Of course, every child that has grown into an adult now, into a teen, into a young adult, into an older adult, God made every child unique and creative. We may be parents now, but we are still children to God. We are still babies to God. We are still babies in God's eyes. So when I say children, don't get carried away. Don't get angry, because We are all named. We are all children of God. We are still babies to our own parents as well. So how much more the Father, our own very creator, the one who created everything beautiful that we have today. So, you know, have you ever drawn a picture? You know, the Kitty's Corner Show has to do so much with imaginations and, of course, fun stories and all of that. So this is where I want us to, you know, bring our imaginative powers to play. Now, have you ever drawn a picture, built something with blocks, sung a song, danced, told a story, or made something from a cardboard? Well, if you have, then you've already been using one of the wonderful gifts

there's always this upwards. Ah, this person has good talent. This person has good talent. Yes, that's what we're talking about. Today, our focus is on the talent. That's God's gift that he has given to each and every one of us. So many people have good voice to sing. So many people have, good skills to draw. Some have good skills to make something nice out of, a clean wood. Some have something nice to make from just charcoal and pencil or cardboard. People have a lot to do. People have talent. So what we are saying today is that God's given gift is what we are focusing on.

today's Bible story is focused on two men. And these men actually used their God-given talent to do something special. They had special skills and creativity to build something beautiful for him. So I'll say, let us begin. But you know that you are tuned in to Unicorn Radio International 103.5 FM, your one-stop blog for education and information, and yes, entertainment 360. So I'll say, stay back as we unpack the funniest, sweetest, and yes, interactive segments that we have for you. But we'll be back after this music break, so do not go anywhere, do not touch that dial. It is a Kid is Corner show with Michelle.

said to Moses, "See, I have chosen Bezalel, son of Uri, the son of Hur, of the tribe of Judah. And I have filled him with the Spirit of God, with skill, ability, and knowledge in all kinds of crafts, to make artistic designs for work in gold, silver, and bronze, to cut and set stones, to work in wood, and to engage in all kinds of craftsmanship. Moreover, I have appointed Oholiab, son of Ahisamach, of the tribe of Dan, to help him. Also, I have given skill to all the craftsmen to make

0: seven garments, both the sacred garments for Aaron the priest, and the garments for his sons when they serve as priests, and the anointing oil and fragrant incense for the holy place. They are to make them just as I commanded you.
1: Then the Lord said to Moses,
0: say to the Israelites, you must observe my Sabbaths. This will be a sign between me and you for the generations to come, so you may know that I am the Lord who makes you holy. Observe the Sabbath, because it is holy to you. Anyone who desecrates it must be put to death, but the seventh day is a Sabbath of rest, holy to the Lord. Whoever does any work on the Sabbath day must be put to death. The Israelites are to observe the Sabbath, celebrating it for the generations to come as a lasting covenant. It will be a sign between me and the Israelites forever.
2: What if God's next revival is not coming through a pulpit, but through the works of your hands?

short timeout. Well, we were expecting the music, but it was just an intro to what we'll be talking about today. And don't forget, before we went on that key this time out, we said that today we're going to be focusing on the different gifts that God has given to us, which is what? Most commonly known as talent. Now, many people have talent. And today, our story is going to focus on two men that God chose during the time of Moses. But before we get into that, let us unpack our values planner. Now, what do we have on our values planner today? What is that big value we get to focus on? It is thankfulness.

God will want to show thankfulness for our gifts. What is that gift? Everybody has a special gift. Every children, every adult have a special gift. Every one of us has something special that God has placed inside of us. Now, what is that thing? Some of us are beautiful singers, wonderful singers, amazing voices. Some enjoy drawing and painting. Yes, I've seen kids who are good at that. I've also seen kids who are good at solving puzzles. It shows they can solve serious troubles or problems. They are good with critical thinking. Others love to help people, building things, writing stories, cooking, dancing, or making others smile. Some even love to tell stories as well. So, what is that gift you want to thank God for? What is that gift you think or you feel that you have that you have not used or yet unlocked, that you just think that you need to use it in a better way to use to thank God and to put a smile on people's face? Well, while you're thinking about it, let us also not forget that we should always be grateful, show gratitude to God for giving us this wonderful and amazing gift. God didn't make everyone exactly the same. So if your sister is good at drawing, you can or may not be good at the same thing. You might be different, you might be good at something else. That is cool, that is all right. Everybody must not have the same thing. But just imagine for a second, just take your mind off the story right now, and imagine for a second that everybody had one gift. See, just one gift of singing, or maybe one gift of drawing. Life would be boring. Just look at it. What would the world look like? Everywhere you go, there's the same piece, the same ideas, the same creativity. Come on. Well, as they say, variety is the spice of life. So God gave us varieties of what? Talents. People have different talents. Some possess two. Some possess more than two. Some just don't what? Possess one. So whatever or how many you have, always use it to do what? To thank God. Our different gifts helps us to serve Him and also help us to help one another. It gives us the ability to help one another. And where are we going to focus our Bible verse? The book of 1 Peter chapter 4 verses 10. That place says, each of you should use whatever gift you have received to serve others. The book of 1 Peter chapter 4 verses 10 encourages us to do what? To make good use of whatever gift we have received to serve others. Not to mock them, not to ridicule them, but to do what? To serve them. So, you must serve. No words, not be proud about what you have, but you have to use it to do what? To serve others, and to use it to do what? To make God. So let us say it together one more time. Each of us should use whatever gift we have received to do what? To serve others. Good job! Good job. All right, now, we'll be heading to our Adventures Canal. And today, we are learning about Bezalel and Oholiab, God's creative builders. These people did amazing. And you can read about them from the book of Exodus chapter 31 from verses 1 to 11. You can read about these two people, these wonderful men. Let us see what they did. Let us just go learn about them. So come with me as we travel through the wilderness with the Israelites, where during the period whereby they had already left Egypt, and so they were doing what? To rest. And so while on their way, they were on the wilderness. In the wilderness, let's see what God used. How God used these two men to do what? To focus for the good of men and also to serve Him

many years ago, while the Israelites were traveling through the wilderness, God told Moses to build a beautiful place of worship called the Tabernacle. The Tabernacle would be a special place where the people could worship God. God wanted everything to be made carefully and beautifully. So, God chose two men named Bezalel and Oholiab for this important work.

0: have chosen Bezalel, son of Uri, the son of Hur, of the tribe of Judah. And I have filled him with the Spirit of God, with skill, ability, and knowledge in all kinds of crafts, to make artistic designs for work in gold, silver, and bronze, to cut and set stones, to work in wood, and to engage in all kinds of craftsmanship. Moreover, I have appointed Oholiab, son of Ahisamach, of the tribe of Dan, to help him.
1: The Bible tells us that God filled Bezalel with wisdom, understanding, knowledge, and all kinds of skills. He knew how to design beautiful things, work with gold, silver, bronze, wood, and colorful fabrics. God also gave Oholiab special talent to help with this work.
0: All its utensils, the basin with its stand, and also the woven garments, both the sacred garments for Aaron the priest, and the garments for his sons when they serve as priests, and the anointing oil and fragrant incense for the holy place. They are to make them just as I commanded you.
2: Then the Lord said to Moses,
0: say to the Israelites, you must observe my Sabbaths. This will be a sign between me and you for the generations to come, so you may know that I am the Lord who makes you holy. Observe the Sabbath, because it is holy to you. Anyone who desecrates it must be put to death. Whoever does any work on that day must be cut off from his people. For 6 days, work is to be done. But the seventh day is a Sabbath of rest, holy to the Lord. Whoever does any work on the Sabbath day must be put to death. The Israelites are to observe the Sabbath, celebrating it for the generations to come as a lasting covenant. It will be a sign between me and the Israelites forever. For in 6 days the Lord made the heavens and the earth, and on the seventh day he abstained from work and rested.
2: When the Lord finished speaking to Moses on Mount Sinai, he gave him the 2.
1: And then, Oholiab and Bezalel, these people did not use their talents to show off. Rather, together, they taught others, worked as a team, and used their creativity to build everything exactly as God has instructed. They were to use their gifts, their talents, to build a tabernacle. Then, a tabernacle served as a place of worship where God's people would do all to go and worship him as an altar of God. So God wanted Bezalel and Oholiab to use the special gift he had given to them. What an amazing privilege, I would say. Yes, today we have people serving in that capacity. It is a gift that God has given you to serve others and not to use it to overrule others. So if you are serving in the capacity of Bezalel and Oholiab as an adult, well, I would say do it with grace. Because Bezalel and Oholiab never for once used their position or used the gifts or talents they had to oppress people. But rather, they used it to serve. They worked hard as a team. They taught people and they used their creativity to build everything exactly as God has instructed. They didn't use their talent to show off. They used their gifts to honor God and

about this. So, we shouldn't be using our gift. When I mean gift, it's not the one that, you know, mommy and daddy buys your bicycle and wraps it in some shiny paper with some really nice bow. No, that one too is actually great. But there are these gifts from God. Gifts of singing, gifts of cooking, gifts of baking. You know, there's some people who went to culinary school, but they know how to cook very well. That is a gift. It wasn't the person's knowledge, but it was what? It was God's gift. Because people just sit and think of some recipes

be like Bezalel and Oholiab, who God chose them and they were what? They didn't say, oh no, Father, no, please. I'm left-handed. I can't do it. Even with his left

Did you know that your brain becomes stronger when you learn a new skill like drawing, like playing music, or building something? Did you know that your brain becomes stronger when you learn a new skill like drawing, playing music?

adult music, but that children's music, please enjoy as many as possible. Did you also know that reading stories help your imagination grow? Yes, I agree. So I'm always here every Saturday and every Sunday to read you a story, and it helps my imagination to grow. And it also helps your imagination to grow. So yes, when you keep listening to Auntie Michelle read out stories, you're thinking about it and you're imagining it, and it is helping your imagination grow. Did you also know that solving puzzles teaches your brain how to think creatively? So if you never love to play puzzles, play it now. Now is the time to do what? To learn how to play what? Puzzles, because it will help you think

0: word of the day. What are we going to learn today? What is our word of the day? You should guess. And if you guess it right, well, let's find out. Okay, so our word of the day is talents. Yeah, you get it. Talent. That is our word of the day. And what does it mean?
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if you can. Then I would say, well, what is that lesson you have actually learned? And then we can get into our puzzle, of course, Bible quiz time. Let us see who remembers, okay? But before we do that, let's

where people can go and worship God. That was what Goliath and Israel did. Now let's get into a Bible quiz and see what you can remember. Who chose Bezalel and Oholiab? Could it be Aaron? Could it be Moses? Could it be God? What would be your answer? Well, like I said, you can join the conversation. Call me on the number 0809444-4058. I'll take it again, 0809444-4058. You can call me on that number, send me a WhatsApp message, or send me

from my end, I would say the answer is C, which is God. I got it correctly. People should applaud me. Applaud me. Number two question. What did God give Bezalel and Oholiab? What did he give them? Is it a new clothes? Is it a large house? Is it wisdom? Is it understanding? And community skill. What was it? Okay. Next question. Should we use our talent only to make ourselves famous? What would be your

many people are using their gifts these days to do a lot of things, to use to make people happy, to use to worship God, to praise God. Do you know that you can also use your gift? If somebody smiles, even God will be happy with you. It does not mean that, okay, because you can't sing, or your voice is not as sweet as sugar, your voice is not like this, you cannot use your gift. But anyways, today we were talking about showing thankfulness.

William and Bezalel. If you ever come across these names in the Bible, especially in the book of Exodus chapter 30, verse 1 to 11, then you will know what I'm talking about, Oholiab and Bezalel. What they did, you know, while the children of Israel, while they were in the wilderness, where the people, God said, it is time for you to make a place. Build a tabernacle where the people can worship, you know. Today we don't have tabernacles, we have buildings where we go to worship God. God's temple. Yes, we can also refer to it as a tabernacle. So these men were gifted. They had skills to do what? To build this place so that people, the Israelites, could do what? Could worship God. And if you joined us, well, we are taking our quiz segment. Our quiz. And the first question I asked was, why did God give Bezalel and Oholiab? What did he give them? Well, for the question, it's still on for you to answer. And the very first question was, who chose Bezalel and Oholiab? It was God. God chose Bezalel and Oholiab to do what? To build, to construct the tabernacle. So that's what? So that the people, the Israelites, would be able to do what? To serve him. And the second question was, what did God give Bezalel and Oholiab? Well, the answer is wisdom, understanding, and creative skills. And the third quiz question, should we use our talent only to make ourselves famous? Did Bezalel and Oholiab use their talent to make themselves famous? The answer is no. They used it to make God happy and to make the people happy. So, our answer should be no. We should use our talent to serve God and help others. Excellent work, Kate. So, what is that lesson that you're going to tell mommy? You're going to tell daddy, you're going to tell your friend to school that you learned over the weekend. What is it going to be? Well, let's take some lessons here. One lesson I will share with you is that God gives every person

which you give to it. Could it be the gift of storytelling, like Antonisha? Could it be the gift of sharing what you have with others? Could it be the gift of Bezalel and Aholiab, who were good with woodworks, who were good with using gold? Could it be that gift? Could it also be the kind of gift that you can sing, you can write stories? Could it be that gift? Could it be the gift of constructing a very beautiful house? The gift of drawing, you know, without architects, we might not have a building because we don't know what the plan of that building will look like. So, many people have gifts. Talent, they have a whole lot of it. And when people discover that, oh, could it be the gift of sewing? So many people know how to sew very well. So, what is your gift? Or is it the gift of acting? Is it the gift of music that you can sing very well? What is it? It's not the one you want to learn. It is the one that you were born with. So what is that gift? Nobody will teach you how to use this gift. What is this gift that you have that you can use to do what? To praise God and to make others happy. Also, another lesson is, our talents are meant to help others and bring glory to God. Another lesson is, no gift is worth too small. You could say, my gift is not as big as my sister's gold. Oh, my gift is not as big as my brother's gold. No gift is too small. Just see how you can keep using your gift to praise God and to help others. And the last lesson I want to share with you is that whether you sing, draw, read, build, dance, write, or encourage others, your gift matters. Practice helps your talent grow. The more you learn and practice, the better you become. Remember, God created you with special gifts. Use them with joy, kindness, and confidence. Don't say your gift is too small. What is that thing you want to do today? What is, just tell me, what is just that thing? So, what I would say is, use your gift wisely. Use your words. Use your gift wisely. Like I said, it's time to say our bye-bye. But just like we have learned from the story of Oholiab and Bezalel, that we can use our gift to do what is good and not what is bad. So today, we have learned that God made every child unique and creative. So if you find your younger one doing some amazing things, don't say, child is not from this world. The child is definitely from this world. The child is a gift from God. So that child has actually done something. Maybe the child is discovering the gift that he or she has. So, just as he gave Bezalel and Oholiab special skills to build something beautiful, he has also given you

you're good at drawing, if you're good at singing, if you're good at cooking or baking, whatever it is, and you love to do what, grow with that. You can go and learn additionally what to do to help your skill grow. Don't just keep it there. The many architectures or artists we have today, they developed, they worked on their skill, their God-given skill. So yes, we can actually work on our God-given skill. We can go and learn. We can keep empowering ourselves to become better. So people have a gift of public speaking. They can speak very well. So whatever it is you have, continue to develop. Continue to practice it, okay? Don't hide it. Use them with love. Work hard to improve in them. Learn new things that you can do around what your gift is. And remember to thank God for making you wonderfully unique. Thank you for joining me on the Kids Corner Show today. I still remain Michelle Idanse, and I look forward to spending another exciting Sunday with you. You know, until then, I will say, keep shining.

Goodbye, my amazing friends. Goodbye, amazing children. And always stay connected to 103.5 FM. Of course, you know we bring you good vibes, good music all through from here. We always love to do that with you. So, until I see you again over the weekend, do have a

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0: don't really know you that well. We can go there if you want to, but me, I don't know why I think I love you. But I don't really know you that well.
1: I'm too polite to insult your intelligence. Why do I believe that we have met? Maybe not in this life. Time's frozen for a second, so I'm thinking tonight. Break the ice, better still, we can set it aside. Temporarily, my temperature is telling me that you got me so hot. Stop, girl, there is no remedy. But you don't know me well enough to reply. And I don't really know you that well. It's funny, you have something in your teeth, but would you try to stop me if I wanna take it out? Cause you don't know me properly. Girl, I think you love me, but you turn this bad boy into a busy boy. I see you're too busy for me. Or maybe I'm just busy for me. Call me when you're ready for me. It's crazy, baby.

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could keep on, because the force, it's got a lot of power in it.

0: Bruno Mars with Just the Way You Are right there, people. I mean, like, I feel like this is the perfect song for this weather because, I mean, if you're not loving up or, you know, cuddling up,
1: you started. You decided to open today's show with violence. Stop it.
0: Oh my
1: God.
0: If it's violence, then I'm also being attacked because I'm here talking to you guys instead of being in bed with my man.
1: Yeah, I was about saying that you literally jumped ship. I mean, we're supposed to be wearing hoodies today. So where is your hoodie?
0: True. Anyways, guys, time check is 1 minute past the hour of 6, guys. And you know what time it is. This is the Weekend Vibes, people. Oh my gosh, guys. I don't know. Today, he is just crazy, honestly. Anyways, it's
1: how crazy? On a scale of 1 to 10, how crazy?
0: Very crazy. I'll say 10.
1: Wow.

0: be around there.
1: Anyways,
0: you don't want to be around.
1: Election is coming next year. Everybody should know who you are voting for. Right?
0: Actually,
1: know who you are voting for. Anyways, guys, it's your favorite baby girl, Idara, and I'm here with IK Erim, aka IK with the T. Always, you know, you always have the T for it. You always have the T for it. Anyways, guys, like I said before, it's the weekend vibes on Unica Radio International 103.5 FM, and you guys are welcome. Today is the countdown show. We like to call it the top 10 radio. We'll be counting the best songs for you or the top 10 songs for you on the Billboard charts and also turntable charts. I hope you guys are ready because over here
0: we are ready. Anyways, guys, you know how we love to kick it off. We love to start off with the Billboard Hot 100 top 5, and then we transition to the turntable top 5 also right here on the show. So stick around so that we're about to play you the top 5 biggest hits of the week. And I'm talking about, you know, from different artists, from Olivia Rodrigo to Taylor Swift to Ella Langley to Asake to Benson Ansars. I mean, they're occupying different spots right here on the chart this week. So you do not want to miss this one. Stick around because we're getting right into the chart. Coming in at number 5 on the Billboard Hot 100 Top 5 this week. This particular song has spent 18 weeks in the top 5.
1: Like, do you understand?
0: In the top 10, but
1: I mean, it was in the top 5 because even all the times that it has been in the top 10, it's always among the first 5 songs.
0: Yeah, no, the week Drake dropped, everybody went down. Yeah, so that week she was still on the Billboard Hot 100, but not in the top five. Yeah. So, I mean, this one has spent 18 weeks on the Billboard Hot 100, and last week it was at number 4, and this week it has dropped one spot down to number 5. And I'm talking Be Her by Ella Langley coming right through. We'll be back.

0: Yeah, that was Ella Langley at number 5 with her smash hit Be Her that has spent 18 weeks on the Billboard Hot 100, and a reasonable amount of those weeks, trust me, were in the top 10. Also, last week, Ella Langley was actually at Morgan Wallen's concert, and I'm like, I'm going to say party of the country musicians. Yeah, because Morgan Wallen actually brought Ella Langley out, mm-hmm. and, you know, she performed and she gave a very, very powerful faith message to the crowd at, you know, Morgan Wallen's concert mm-hmm. right there. Anyways, that is that with Ella Langley right there on the chart. Going to number 4 on the chart this week, oh, we have, I mean, this person, we're actually... still waiting for the album to drop. Oh, Olivia Rodrigo at number 4 with Drop Dead. And this particular song has spent 9 weeks on the Billboard chart. And yeah, last week it was at number 13. And this week it has actually come to number 4. Oh my God.
1: Surprisingly, we also going to say something that... Why is there a number 4 all of a sudden?
0: Yeah, I feel like she dropped the album last...
1: Yeah, she dropped the album. So I feel like that's now...
0: That's the reason for the rise.
1: People are now reshuffling the songs. Let's go back up.
0: Anyways, at number 4 is Olivia Rodrigo, Drop Dead, coming right through. Let's check it out.

0: give it up for Olivia Rodrigo right there at number 4 with Drop Dead. And one of the tracks of the album, her recent album she dropped last week, You Seem Pretty Sad for a Girl in Love. So in love, rather. And then, yeah, she actually told us that she wrote all of, like, a chunk of this album in Manchester, the UK. And I'm like, okay, Olivia, what are you not saying to us?
1: One thing, I don't know, something about Olivia Rodrigo's sound. Where she first started, okay, I was enjoying it. Okay, she's giving us this heartbreak, love, depression. But now, I don't understand it anymore. It still sounds the same, but when you... I was going through some things concerning her, and I saw the person, somebody that she featured on her one of the songs on the album, and I'm like, okay, what are we trying to say now? Because she doesn't give gothic. She doesn't give... It's quite confusing.
0: I feel like we've said this thing on this show before where we are like, you know, artists are just reinventing themselves. I mean, today is like the anniversary of Camila Cabello's CXOXO, that album where she bleached her hair blonde and all of that. She actually received backlash, show, but... You know, that was a different shift from what we used to know Camila Cabello's style to be like. So, I mean, I feel like everybody is allowed to actually experiment, do something, you know, something new, something fresh. I mean, we all know Olivia Rodrigo from Driver's License that everybody was singing to, even grown men were singing to Driver's License. So I love it for Olivia Rodrigo. I mean, the album is starting off as a really, a pretty successful album. And I just love it because, you know, one thing I love about, you know, two sets of audiences that go hard for their people, the Latinos and the Asians. You get so
1: and when, they have a very strong fan base.
0: Yeah, they have a very strong fan base and very strong audience. So immediately before the album came, I just knew that, you know what, you seem pretty sad for a girl so in love. It's going to be like, it's a mouthful. It's going to be a pretty successful album. And of course, it is beating all expectations and doing what it needs to do. Anyways, coming in at number 3 is Olivia Rodrigo again with another song of the album, Stupid Song, coming right through. Let's check it out.

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0: Oh yeah, and that was Stupid Song by Olivia Rodrigo, one of the songs of her latest album that dropped last week. And of course, we've said it again, You Look So Sad for a Girl So In Love. And I don't know, that album title is a mouthful. I always feel like, you know, when
1: that
0: I'm
1: was inspired it in the first place.
0: When I'm saying it out, I always feel like I'm going to mess something up.
1: Yeah,
0: one
1: sure.
0: of you, maybe I'm going to say you seem pretty sad that for again. Some. Like, I just always, I'm always careful when I'm saying it. Anyways, coming in at number two is Ella Langley once again. We choosing Texas right here. Let's check it out.

0: on, baby.
1: Yeah, give it up for Ella Lang. Lee at number two, we're choosing Texas right there. And drinking Jackal by myself or whatever she said in that song. I mean, that's what I'm going to do when I leave here. It's weathering. It's really, really weathering. Anyways, I mean, choosing Texas has obviously grown on I and Idara.
2: Oh, that definitely.
1: See us singing along to it here in the studio. I mean, we used to hate on this song so much. We're like, why?
2: Exactly. Why?
1: Why is this song still here? But anyways, you know, it is just that thing that, you know, you just cannot. You know, every week when you open the chat and you're seeing her, you just start getting acquainted to her and her song, you know, slowly and steadily. And that's just what happened. With I, Anita, right there. See, you're singing along to Cheese in Texas. Anyways, at number one coming in, of course, the American sweetheart, and I'm talking Taylor Swift at number one of the soundtrack of Toy Story 5. I knew it, I knew you coming right through. Let's check it out.

0: for Taylor Swift with I Knew It, I Knew You at number one on the charts this week. The biggest song in the world right now. Of course, Taylor Swift, American sweetheart, like we love to call her here. So we'll quickly give you a rundown of the top five hits right here. At number five was Be Her by Ella Langley. You can go, you know, add that to your playlist. Of course, you know, I have been
1: because
0: rating,
1: now we
0: rating.
1: Have approved it.
0: Yes, we are now pro Ella Langley. So you can go add it to your playlist. And at number four is Drop Dead by Olivia Rodrigo. At number three, also Stupid Song by Olivia Rodrigo. So she's chatting simultaneously.
1: Yeah.
0: Yeah, right there in the top five. And these songs are off her latest album. You look busy. You look
1: so.
0: You see there? I didn't even conclude it. I messed up. You seem so sad for a girl so in love.
1: Oh my god,
0: it's a mouthful. But anyways, you can go check that out by Olivia Rodrigo if you haven't done that already. And at number two was Ella Langley choosing Texas. And at number one, the biggest song in the world, I Knew It, I Knew You by Taylor Swift. So those are the songs in the top five. And right about now, I know she's already excited. She's already excited. She's not even waiting for me to talk. But right about now, we are bringing you back home. We are about to check, you know, what's popping, you know, on the turntable chat this week.
1: All right, guys, like IK has already, he has finally introduced me, you know, into standing on the existing protocol.
0: Stop it.
1: All right, guys, so we have very, very similar, same songs from last week, but, you know, they've all switched places. And, yeah, the chat is looking really good this week. And so at number five, we still have the song that's maintained this spot since last week, Back Outside by Benson and Sars. Enjoy this one, guys.

back outside by Benson and Sash. This is one collaboration that everybody, it has not left anybody's mind. Everybody I'm talking about it, I'm in so much love it because it's such a refreshing song to listen to. Something that you can just sit down, you know, feel good to, all right? So that was the number five, Benson and Taz with Back Outside. So now moving on to number four song. This is song, one song that has come one spot down on the charts, and this one is Gratitude by Asha Kim. Let's roll.

0: gratitude right there by Asha Kay. Like I always say, I really love Asha Kay. The dedication that Asha Kay always puts in his song. Like, please don't call for me.
1: No, I'm not doing that. I mean, well, I mean, since the top five were dominated by women, you know, on the previous chat you did,
0: okay.
1: That is
0: true. That is
1: why I feel like you have no crush this week. But anyways, I feel like I still have to, you know, watch what I say because it is until the end of the show that we are going to determine that. So when we get to the movie segment, we just might mean yesterday was Jason yesterday was Jason.
0: Yeah, we didn't get to talk about it, but maybe
1: we might talk about it today. Okay.
0: All right, that was number four, Gratitude by Asha Kay. And then at number three, this is one song that I did not expect to come up the chart because I remember saying it on this show that this song will definitely come
1: down. You said it last week.
0: By
1: you
0: the
1: did.
0: Next week.
1: You did.
0: And now it has proven me wrong and it's currently at number three. And this one is Elumelu by Young John. Well,
1: let's check it out.

0: Elumelu right there by Young John at number three. Like I said, the song proved me wrong. Sure. So yeah, kudos to Young John.
1: To Young John, yeah, out there. But I just feel like a repetition in the music kind of like throws me off.
0: You see, I had valid reasons why I said that this song would not last on the chart. But yeah. Somehow, so
1: We are not actually like hating on.
0: No, we are hating on the
1: lyrics. The beat is like actually good. But we are hating on the lyrics because
0: it had better potential.
1: Yeah, it had better potentials. I feel like when there is too much repetition in a song, it feels like it was undercooked. Like you under.
0: You didn't know what to do.
1: Yeah, you didn't know what to do. And you're like, I see the money coming.
0: And somehow Nigerians always like anything that has to do with money because somehow they want to be manifesting it in their life.
1: There is that. Mm-hmm. And also, there is this part that if you also want to actually like infiltrate grassroots audience, yeah. I feel like repetition is something they love so much because. I see the money coming. It's very easy. I see the money coming. Like, they might not know any other parts in the song, but then I see the money coming. But anyways, regardless, the sales, the streams, and everything proved us wrong. And it is at number three this week. On the turntable
0: chart.
1: Let's see
0: what will happen next week if it will go up again.
1: But there's one song I'm actually rooting for in the top 10 that I want to enter top 5.
0: Okay,
1: and I'm not gonna say it.
0: And
1: let's just watch out. Let's watch out for next week.
0: All right, guys. All right. We had Elumelu by Young John at number 3. And now moving on to the number 2 song. This one has maintained this spot for a very long time. And I feel like very soon it will go back up to number 1. Because this was number 1.
1: Yes.
0: Let's just give this number 1 time to marinate and very soon kicking it out,
1: alright? But anyways, another thing that before we actually like play the next song, right? Another song that actually surprised me is this song at number 1 this week. Because I mean, it just came boom. And then this is its second week, I guess.
0: Yeah.
1: At number 1.
0: Is it second or third week?
1: Second or third week at number one.
0: I also feel like it's the artist's influence.
1: Yeah.
0: It's the artist thing to be a number one, to be in a number one position. So
1: yeah, I get what you're saying. I get what you mean.
0: All right, let's move on to the number 2 song. This one is another song by Asake, and this one is Forgiveness, right at number 2. Let's go, guys.

0: Forgiveness by Asake right there at number two. Today is Sunday. I hope you have found it hard to forgive all the people that have offended you.
1: Forgiveness is very, very important. Like, mm-hmm. it is needed in life generally, because you know, most times you just actually outgrow things, mm-hmm. and you realize that you know what. I can forgive you, but not forget.
0: One thing I found out about forgiveness, not just for him to forgive the person, is for yourself.
1: Yeah, it's for yourself.
0: So
1: for
0: your mind, so
1: sanity.
0: Peace.
1: Yes, for your sanity, for you to just mm-hmm. let a whole lot of things, you know, go. That is basically it. So, yeah, that was that. Forgiveness at number two on the turntable chart this week. Mm-hmm. And which song is the biggest song in Nigeria right now?
0: All right.
1: Anyways, guys, you have to stick around, because we're about to head into the next segment on the program. And this segment is our movie review/movie recommendation segment right here on the show.
0: Mm-hmm.
1: Can I hear some whoop whoop whoop? Oh yeah, so this segment is Ida's favorite segment. Mm-hmm. We get to talk about movies we've watched during the course of the week. We talk about it, recommend it for you, and also, you know, talk about other new releases. Mm-hmm. I feel like we gave three new releases yesterday.
0: And
1: we are going to do that again today. If you were not tuned in yesterday, of course, we've got you covered today. So, Ida, what you got for me? Honestly, I already told you guys yesterday that I'm watching.
0: I'm watching Wura and I'm still on the polygamy. So I feel like when I finish that one out, then I'll now be able to watch other things, because I still have a lot of movies that I'm still holding down right now. But let me just finish it, because already I don't even like the fact that I'm interchanging between these two series, Wura and the polygamy. So let my brain calm down first. But yesterday we already talked about is it Norma and
1: I can remember we gave recommendations about them on different grounds.
0: Yeah,
1: and
0: yeah.
1: Then there's Supergirl dropped, and you know, it was like really, really, really amazing. Supergirl.
0: Yeah, that's what that was part I was talking about. JC Momoa.
1: And I also said that we have to just put a pin on it until we're done with the show, and then it will now be safe to say that Ida doesn't have a crush this week.
0: Oh God!
1: But anyways, we had that on different grounds.
0: Mm-hmm.
1: There was Supergirl, and also this very new one by I feel like this one has Yukeria Anunu. It has Tinamba. It has Bisola Ayola in it. And who else? I feel like Nkem Owoh is in it too. So it's like really amazing.
2: You can head out to the cinemas to actually like check this one out. And also, we spoke about you know, movie adaptation yesterday,
0: mm-hmm.
2: how Nollywood isn't about, you know, going about that particular life, that particular route, not towing that route of, you know, adapting movies
0: from books
2: and all of
0: history.
2: But anyways, guys, so same thing here, just like Ida said that she's watching The Polygamist and also Wura season 4. The same thing here with me. I'm currently on a reality show, Love Island. So it's been like getting my attention.
0: Mm-hmm.
2: I'm not really like committed to other movies. You get what I mean? So if you have anyone for us, you can actually today is for you. You can actually recommend anyone for us, and we can go check it out and talk about it next week. 0809444058. Any movie you want us to check out and talk about right here on the show, of course, you can just send it in, and we'll definitely do that right here. 0809444058. today it is your turn to recommend movies for us. And
0: we are watching, because somehow every time we are the ones that are always giving you people movies,
2: but giving you people series and all of that.
0: And I feel like, okay, there's another movie. Let me just give us one. There's another movie that has been trending, though it's not out yet, but it has really been trending. And it's because of the uniqueness of this one. Though we've had something similar before, but this one is kind of it's been a long time, Sha. And this one is this Bollywood movie that Osas Igodaro starred in, and name is Imported Bahu. I really can't say what the movie was about, but from the looks of it, it's like she got married, or she was getting married to an Indian man. So the movie is just about him trying to introduce his wife or his fiance to the family, them trying to accept that, but it was not an easy
2: thing. Don't you think it is predictable already? Like, we already know what it is. Because a trailer is supposed to, it is not that we don't know how they met.
0: Mm-hmm.
2: That is the part that we want to stick around to figure out. But obviously, we've seen this storyline again and again.
0: No, but I would say, like, for example, the Namaste Wahala that we had with Emini Dima. That one, I would say that, okay, from the trailer of this movie, I've seen that, okay, she's actually giving them back to back. She's showing them shaggy. Yeah. Like, she's not your regular, you can't trample on her kind of babe. Yeah. So, but in Idima zone, she was kind of, you know, at a point she even gave up, like, she can't do this anymore. But in this one, she starts looking like she was ready for them and all of that. So I feel like that's the difference. Even though we know that at the end of the day, we can already predict what will happen. But We hope for the best, yeah.
3: Just looking around to see all of it. You know, there have been different comments about this trailer online. People are saying India never sees something that's and all of that. And it's so super funny because our people are like, oh God, they don't find
0: Please, you should keep it to your place. Like, you can borrow our actors, but don't bring it here. No, thank you.
3: Anyway, this is, it goes to show you that, I mean, cultural fusion is still a thing.
0: Yeah.
3: I mean, these are two biggest producers of movies annually in the world.
0: Yeah.
3: Nollywood and Bollywood, we produce a whole lot of
0: movies. Yeah.
3: And seeing this collaboration once again, it's okay.
0: It's beautiful to see, beautiful, honestly.
3: Because, I mean, the first one was Namaste Wahala. That was back in 2020. And I feel like Nidima did her thing.
0: Mm-hmm.
3: They both did their thing. They ate their roles.
0: Oh, I want to say that another difference is that Namaste Wahala was done here in Nigeria. And this they took it to India.
3: That's
0: so,
3: true,
0: yeah.
3: Because she met the guy on a run. So that's basically
0: it. Yeah, that's it, guys.
3: If you actually have a movie to recommend, you just do that here. So somebody has sent in a movie recommendation.
0: Oh, my gosh.
3: A movie recommendation, but the person, no name, no location. But this person says the movie title is Married to a Last Born.
0: Oh, wonderful. I'm sure it's a YouTube movie.
3: Yeah, it's
0: a YouTube movie. I think I've seen it before.
3: Actually, like, you know, put the streaming platform so that we know where to actually check out.
0: Yeah.
3: And is it Nollywood? Is it, Hollywood? Just let us know. Be more specific when you're recommending your movie for us.
0: And you know what?
3: From the title, we know it.
0: Is it like you, always...
3: Niger,
0: I would like us to, do something concerning our listeners. Like, let us want to be hearing you guys take on the movies that we have recommended to you guys. Like, just send us a message letting us know what you think about the movie, how you took it, did you like it, did you not like it? And yeah, like today now, just continue recommending your own movies to us too. And yeah, let it be What's the English? I'll find it later, but yeah.
3: Okay, Married to a Last Born. I think I'll check this one out because our listener has recommended. I'm not a YouTube movie fan.
0: Yeah.
3: I think I have to because now this person has recommended this one and I'll just have to go. But anyways, you've heard Ida. So next week, the movie recommendation we're giving you this week, next week when we come, we will be opening the phone line so that you can talk to us for those of you that are listening and actually invested in actually checking it out.
0: Yeah.
3: Of course, we'll talk about it and give you the opportunity to also call and, you know, tell us what you think about the movie we actually recommend
0: for you
3: guys. Over the week, I told you I watched something that had the same storyline as No Way Up.
0: Okay, yeah. Because Deep Water.
3: I'm like, Deep Water, it's crazy because I'm tired of this whole airplane going and collapsing in the middle of the ocean and then shark movie. Like, I'm tired of it.
0: I even thought we're done with that, sir, because it's been long I saw a movie like that. Right. It's been quite a while.
3: It's so tired. And this one is so underwhelming. Mm-hmm. Deep Water is so underwhelming. I don't mean to, like, spoil it for you.
0: Yeah.
3: Obviously, this is no spoiler, but if you still want, if you're a lover of shark movies and, you know, adventurous movies like that, you can just go check it out because I feel like I'm done with that story. If I see the cover art, you get the movie release art, there's a shark, there's a plane, I am not watching.
0: You already know what it is.
3: And also another very, you know, underwhelming movie I saw this week was Scary Movie.
0: Yeah, you said it.
3: Like, I was so tired of it. Like, all the celebrity cameos, all the joking around, the forced comedy, everything was just so forced.
0: Yeah.
3: I didn't really like it. But anyways, we have one movie recommendation for you this week, so we don't overload you this week. So just go check out Married to a Last Gun. The person has actually indicated that it is a YouTube movie. So go check it out. I'll check it out. And next week, when we come around,
0: we'll all sit down in a family meeting and discuss. All right, guys, the time check is currently 56 minutes gone past 6 o'clock. And yeah, it's that time where we have to draw the curtains. We see you guys next week. Oh, my gosh. I feel like I'm going to faint before that day because I just love, you know, this session, talking to you guys and playing your music, giving you gist and, you know, just vibing, honestly. Don't be so stupid. Don't worry. We'll be back.
3: But anyways, we're not going to leave you without giving you the biggest song in Nigeria right now.
0: Let's give you a rundown. Number one. So at number five, we had Back Outside by Benson and Taz. At number four, we had Gratitude by Asake. At number three, we had Elumelu by Young John. At number two, Forgiveness, also by Asake. And right now, the number one song, the biggest song in Nigeria. Let's make some noise, people. Maybe I should go and then also do it.
3: Because I'm like, wait, where is all of this coming from? Like, all of a sudden you're going from I didn't see this part of it.
0: What's that idiom for? I'm a bomb of surprises. You don't understand. I'll be unlocking different levels for you every day. So calm down.
3: We love it. Yeah. Anyways, guys, the biggest song this week on the chat is no other. This very beautiful collaboration between Blackbone
0: and Asake. And Asake is the artist I was saying that he just has that effect on music. That's why it's like number one.
3: Anyways, they call this one Chanel. Let's check it out and have an amazing week.

back door. I'm not coming there, but she'll stay true to me. Don't tell me there, better be cool. Ah, she said, will you let me know? Cause I'm nearly home. If you come with someone, will you come alone? It's your backside, no more, come on. It's your music, it's your ex factor. And I like to be a pastor. And you know I become and decide if I be Romeo. I won't die, so you won't die. But you really give me love in Pelutara. So let's do what me pay me so I go feel you your money. Oh, she your money.

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See, 626 years, no UCL and nobody cares. 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Teachers in that ground, no longer pride, but trophy not fun. 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

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Very early momo, Comadilla Jojo. 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